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And isn't it ironic?

0: 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You are only waiting for this moment to arise. You are only waiting for this moment to arise.
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I forgive you, now I ask the same of you. While we were apart, I was human too.

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1: What's the whiskey in your water? Sugar in your tea? What's all these crazy questions they're asking me? This is the craziest party that could ever be.